can relate good. 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

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But I've seen the same, I know the shame in your defeat.

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This ain't Gucci, this is Prada, darling. 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

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We get close from time to time. 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

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We want to tip like all the time.

purge yourself of sin. 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Spend your winnings on new beginnings.